redemption. You cut some strings and everything will fade away. You try to use some physical connection. There's nothing left for you to say. By the

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0: 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Yeah. Cause I feel way too fabulous.
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0: Guys like her. She's not even cute. She's not even pretty. Have you seen how much makeup she wears? And by the way, she facetunes her pictures so much. I honestly think she bought her followers. She barely gets any likes anyway. And you want to know the craziest part about all of it?
1: What?
0: She doesn't even have any idea her boyfriend's been cheating on her this entire time.
2: BCN. 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
6: BCN. I don't wanna play out. Chose the greatest day to come to LA. Make sure the door doesn't hit me on the way out. 11-hour trip on a plane. Well, that's a very long way for a day out. In a city full of suicide dreams, movie stars and scenes, plastic cemeteries. Throw the stars on the floor, walk the golden mile. Sun drenched in chamomile kisses, broken bones and wishbone wishes. All you can eat, take a bow, no FOMO, no sleep. Can a woman teach me how to be the man? Tropicana and sand, all I ever wanted was a jam. All I ever needed was a plan.

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3: 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I'm Alex.
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3: We're the Chainsmokers.

It's Mr. 305 checking in for the remix. 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

0: 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Charlie calls from a photo set, living that life is romantic, right?
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Watch the blessings overload as they grow. Stroll along this rocky road on my way home. On my way home. Yeah.